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I wasn't feeling it, so I'm faking it.

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0: Serious.

Lost, I get lost, tracing steps that we have crossed, breaking down these empty walls, waiting for the curtain call. 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
1: My computer thinks I'm gay. I threw that piece of junk away.

catwalk the latest fashion. Ice up better than Aspen. Getaway trips, yeah, to Paris Fashion Week. Hold no restraints when it's passion. Credit card getting all the action.

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1: What now, Gojo?
0: Aren't you sick of working here too?
1: To be honest, I hate this job. I only ever wanted to be a dancer.
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1: Fuck it. Let me grab my heels.
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Gonna dance like we ain't using somebody else's money tonight.

I'm in a taxi, I ask the driver to play some Prodigy. I wasn't feeling it, so I'm faking it.